0: The last 60 minutes you've been listening to the excellent Tim Green. If you want to find out where he's gigging around the planet or his latest studio productions, just check out his socials. Also, his new release, La Joda, is out now on Bedrock Records. Thanks again to Tim for putting that mix together, and hope you enjoyed this week's show. I'll be back same time, same place, only here on Transitions. If you want to find out where I'm gigging around the planet, just head to my socials at DJ John DeGreen. Next week, you can catch me playing in New York at the Knockdown Center alongside Sasha on Friday, and Washington, D.C., Sasha as well on the Saturday. Full details of all my gigs can be found on my socials. Have yourself a great week.
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1: Hi, it's Paul Oakenfold here, and welcome to another episode of the wonderful show called Planet Perfecto Radio. Good to have you on board. Brand new music for you this week, and of course, exclusive previews, some of those classics, and just overall tunes that I love and play and support. So, let's get started. Been promoting Mission Underground, as you know, and here's one for you. I used to play this original tune back when I was a resident at Cream in Liverpool for 2 years, every single Saturday I was there. Came across this record. It was a German underground record by two DJs called Dance to Trance. It's called Power of an American Native. So I took it, I did a reworking for it. I was playing it during my tour going into July 4th, celebrating America with the Power of an American Native. Here it is.

of the summer, or my last weekend to the summer anyway. September 25, 26, Ireland. What a place to end up. Plenty of Guinness, great people, and a lot of fun. So I will be there. Do come and find me in Cork at Cypress Avenue, where I'll be headlining that show. And then, of course, the big 25-year anniversary in Dunmore East, Ireland, which I've never been to before. So looking forward to that one. So don't forget, PaulOakenfold.com, all the information you want, and I will see you there.

If you go out, you come back, and you come back to an empty house. You know, and it's loneliness again. It feels as though you've been dumped in the deep end, and there's nobody there to rescue you.

microphone here. Thanks for joining me on this week's show, Planet Perfecto Radio. Do appreciate it wherever you are in the world. You stay well, and I hope to connect next week. And I'm going to leave you on one here. It's from my album. I did a cinematic album back in the day. Here's the orchestral mix of a collaboration I've done with Lizzie Land. It's called Waterfall.

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I premiered this brand new 2026 version of Countdown during my sets at EDC Mexico and Ultra, and now it's finally out everywhere. Right after that, another brand new remix of one of my classics. This is a Two Aces remix of Encoded. Both are out now on Revealed.

this month's demo of the month. I played this one during my Ultra set and the reaction was one of my favorites during the whole set. It's coming out very soon, next week actually. This is Dab Max with Shut Me Out. And if you want your music featured here on Heartal On Air,

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We're closing the show with this amazing bass modulator remix of my track with Dairo, Not Alone. 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
1: 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From Hollywood talent to the world's biggest DJs. That's right. Let's go. This is Spinning Sessions. Yo, what is happening? And welcome to a brand new edition of Spinning Sessions. My name is Greg Jake, and this is episode number 697 already. Coming up this hour, we've got some new music from Timmy Trumpet, Blaster Jacks, Ave, and a whole bunch of others. Ferrick Dawn has our tune of the week. We're putting Laverne in the artist spotlight, and later, you take control with a fan request. But let's get things started.

That is Herman with the track Subra. Now, let's get into our tune of the week, shall we? Ferret Gone has been a fixture in house music for years and years and years. And for this one, he teamed up with Caroline Byrne for the vocals. This is out on Spinning Deep. It's our tune of the week. It is Love You Better.

a guy whose career has moved pretty fast over the last couple of years. Named Laverne, real name Lorenz Elshoff, comes from a small village near Amsterdam. He got hooked on electronic music through Avicii's True album and started producing when he was only 13 years old. But this is where the story gets interesting. Just a few years ago, he was living in a student house, studying law and making music on the side, and eventually he decided to bet on himself and go all in on music. We've heard that story plenty, and I think that was a pretty good call. And now he's back with some brand new music on Spinning Records. This is Laverne with Whole Again.

Now let's hand the show over to you for a minute as we get into our fan requests. And this one didn't exactly have to travel very far to get back here. We played LOXOXO from Fenric last week on the show, and apparently you guys loved it. It is back as this week's fan request.

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They gave us the original track, Bounce Generation, back in 2014. And over a decade later, TBR and Nobly have gotten their hands on it and brought it into 2026. Let's check out their version of Bounce Generation. Spin.

0: 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That is Bounce Generation, and that is going to do it for this edition of Spinning Sessions. Thank you so much for hanging out, and we'll be back with a brand new episode for you next week. Until then, turn it up, keep jamming, and adios.
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0: 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I hope you enjoyed my mix here. If you want to hear more, it's Lumine Music on all our socials, and I'll see you soon at the show maybe. All right guys, bye.
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3: 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In case you missed it, DC4 is our series bringing together four peak time tracks from four different artists. This time around, we got music from Gonzalo F, Peter Pan, Sunwolf, and ADHS, who teamed up with Cosmo for Taste of the Night. This mix was recorded in the studio in Berlin, so let's get straight into it.

Lost my bad, lost my bad, lost my bad, lost my bad, lost my bad, lost my bad, lost my bad, lost my bad, lost my bad, lost my bad, lost my bad, lost my bad, lost my bad, lost my bad, lost my bad, lost 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bad, lost my bad, lost my bad, lost my bad, lost my bad, lost my bad, lost my bad, lost my bad, lost my bad, lost my bad, lost my bad, lost my bad, lost my bad, lost my bad, lost my bad, lost my bad, 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my bad, lost my bad

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Their collaboration with Cosmo, Taste of the Night, is out now on DC4 Volume 6. For all latest news, follow him across his socials.

to a musical journey to a place where every track tells its own story. This is Prismatic by Tiësto.

Earlier this year, I heard this amazing track from Floris at Wolfcut, The Sign. It's an amazing UK garage track with a beautiful vocal. And as soon as I heard it, I was like, wow, I need to turn this into a Tiësto remix so I can play it in my sets. But you just heard the result and it's coming out soon. Floris and Wolfcut, The Sign in the Tiësto remix. I got some great music for you coming up this week in Prismatic by Tiësto. So stay tuned and we keep going with Seppa together.

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In the mix, I played Sis, Be the Best. Before that, Lavericks on Your Mind and Tess with Light. And this is DJ Guest List, together with Cleopatra 2000. Special Touch.

You heard Trying from Semblant Smile and North Skies. Before that, John Dahlbeck and Lovestruck Pyramid, and Kimmick and Karen Overton, Your Loving Arms. And we're dropping down the BPM a little bit, and we start with a very cool remix of I Follow Rivers by Licky Knee, made by Adal.

We're in the mix, in Prismatic by Tiësto, and I just played Vinyl Lover from Skyfall and Bonzilla. Before that, Swim, Living On, and the beautiful Sun Is Shining Lovely Day by Tommy Phillips. This is Dopplenburg, always

Big tunes in the mix. Graven Girls, Self-Aware. Before that, Linz, Don't Stop It. Blood and Transmaster Krause and Caroline Roxy. Horizon, Elsa Push together with Cass T. Strange Worlds. Time flew by this week. We're almost at the end of this week's episode of Prismatic by Tiësto. I hope you like the mix. Let me know on my socials at Tiësto. And make sure to follow me. And if you'd like to come to one of my upcoming shows, check out tiësto.com/tour for my schedule. And the last track for this week is from Two Girls and One Mom. This is Certified Floor Hitter.

0: Up world, thanks for joining us. UMF Radio is coming at you for the next 2 hours with me, your host, Andy Pate. And as we speak, Ultra Japan is going down in the heart of Tokyo. So tonight, we thought that we would throw it back and relive a classic live recorded set from Ultra Japan. For the full 2 hours tonight, you're going to be front and center at the Resistance stage with Nicole Mudaber. We're going to relive her set from 2016 at Ultra Japan. Let's get into it. 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